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0: It's good to be home. Moody Center on a Saturday night, man. It's hard to beat. Thank you, iHeart, for having us. This is the first time we've done this thing that we got to kick it off. And, man, we don't take that lightly. What an honor. So thank you guys for showing up early. This is called Big Old Fancy House.

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going, I ain't in Tennessee. And y'all, we are a long way from Tennessee right now. Can y'all scream this word with me? Right,

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1: Okay, what a great night. It's like that weird mix, like I'm tired, but I want more. It is always amazing here in Austin. I love you guys so much. This has been the iHeart Country Festival presented by Capital One. Again, you guys have been incredible all night. How's the music been all night? Thumbs up. All right. I'm going to shut up, though. This next singer, real deal country guy. Like, whenever he's not on the road, doing music, hanging out on his farm, duck hunts, probably no Duckman, yep. You hear his Alabama drawl, his deep love of classic country music and all of his songs. First of all, thank you so much for being here and hanging out with us. Taking us out now, Riley Green.
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5: Welcome to Sunday, everybody. Hour number two starts right now. Here, I'm Granger Smith, your host, and I've got this question. What do you wish they would teach our kids in school that they don't? Call me. 866-607-8383. I'll put you on the air. And then I got Earl Dibbles Jr., the country boy, got a dumb criminal story to share. I got a bunch of good country music, too. Here we go. Hour number two. Happy Sunday.

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What do you wish they would teach in schools but don't? 866-607-8383.

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7: Hey, thanks for starting your Sunday here with me on After Midnight, y'all. I'm Granger Smith, your host. I've got some things that went down on this day in history I want to talk about coming up, plus some Nashville news with Ann Hudson. Those are recent stories from your favorite stars out there in Nashville. Hang tight for all of this early on a Sunday, late on a Saturday. We are After Midnight.

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1: 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Love the show, buddy, and love the music. It's much appreciated.
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0: Thanks for staying up. 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
1: Okay, here we go. Last Thursday of April, we're running down this question. What was it in your life to make you feel old for the very first time? What happened to make you feel old? My number is 866-607-8383.
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3: Hey, Granger, this is Tammy in Ranger, Georgia. 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I have a stepdaughter that is 5 years younger than me, and she made me a grandmother at 23. I felt really old.
1: Yeah, you know, taking that grandma title just makes you feel a little bit older, but that's also a beautiful thing. 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

102.1 WDRM, number one for New Country. It may still be Saturday night where you are. I thank you for being here. Where are you listening right now? My number is 866-607-8383.

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1: Hey, Granger, man, I appreciate you being up all night. I'm out here Ubering to 3, 4 in the morning. Thanks, sir.
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1021 WDRM, number one for New Country. Early Sunday, welcome to it. How about we get the day going with some good news? I just happen to have some I'll share with you in two songs.

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1: Late Night Country just hits different. And Granger is bringing the soundtrack to your overnight. Thanks for being a part of the After Midnight family.

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Hey, what's got you awake this late on a Sunday? My number's 866-607-8383. 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
1: 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So glad to be able to listen to a familiar voice every morning. 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

0: 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Ann Hudson is about to jump on and share some Nashville news with us. Ann, what do you have lined up?
1: This is really cool, Granger. Did you see Miranda Lambert, George Strait did a duet together? I got that story coming up in your Nashville news next.

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1: 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In 1937, Margaret Mitchell took home the Pulitzer Prize for her classic novel Gone with the Wind, a book that became a massive part of American culture. Let's talk about that in history, plus some other things that went down on this day coming up in Two Country Songs.

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I love it when you're part of the show. 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
1: Granger, I just want to tell you, I listen to you every night. I drive Uber, I do overnight, and you are the best part of my evening sometimes. 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

0: 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Stick around. Ann Hudson is coming up with the latest buzz from Nashville. And give us a tease of what you got coming up.
1: Ooh, this is pretty cool, Granger. I'm going to play a little bit of a song for you. Riley Green takes on Tom Petty. It's actually super cool. I'll tell you about it coming up in your Nashville news next.

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1: Doing some spring cleaning in my house this weekend. 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
1: Choosing Texas. Al Langley is on. I'm Mike Klein hanging out with you. We got chances for you to win $1,000. That's coming back tomorrow morning. It's the 9K payday right here. It's Jason Aldean.

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1: Hey, it's Mike Klein. 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
2: I'm going to go out with all of other parents about their kids tonight. And just
1: oh, you have a babysitter. I didn't hear what you said. Oh, my God. What are you going to do? Like, what's the first thing that you're going to do?
2: Throw back a couple of shots of tequila.
1: Well, I was going to ask you, how fast do you think you'll get drunk tonight? Pace yourself.
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1: 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Luke Bryan did such a great job. Here he is with George Burge.

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It is Johnny Wild on Sunday morning. Boy, Tucker Wetmore has a huge hit on his hand here. He's looking for a brunette, and he takes

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1: Have a great weekend, and thanks so much for taking us along with you. 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

1021 WDRM, Huntsville's number one for new country. That is new from Luke Bryan, country, and she knows it. Y'all, Johnny Wild here on a Sunday. Really appreciate you listening. Cracker, what a great song here. Smile. Enjoy.

0: 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Hey there, it is Johnny Wild. Thank you so much for listening and making us a part of your day.
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0: 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So who's older here, Blake or Gwen? If you said Gwen, well, you're right by 7 years.
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It is Johnny Wild. 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

were keeping it low key. But now it's like these county lines closing in on me. I see them everywhere together. And it's hitting a little too close to home.

1021 WDRM, Huntsville's number one for new country. Well, I knew Preston and Chris when they were the Low Cash Cowboys. Remember that? Now they're just Low Cash. Owe them. And it all

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0: Get it? An Ella Langley elevator? Yeah, it's kind of dumb, and it's my latest video on Instagram and TikTok. 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

Huntsville's number one for new country, 102.1 WDRM. Hey there, it is Johnny Wild. Thank you so much for listening and making us a part of your day.

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1021 WDRM, Huntsville's number one for new country. Things have been a little silent on the jelly roll front lately, wouldn't you agree? All that stuff happening online with the girl, and I don't know what's going on. He might need a favor.

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0: 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That's why I always say we're the United States, not the divided states. We got to get along, okay?
1: Thank you, DJ.
0: You're welcome. Have a great week. I'll see you next weekend. Here's Riley Green.

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with the Spencer Graves Show every morning. This is 102.1 WDRM. And welcome into Sunday. I'm Dusty. Thank you for listening. Not going to lie, a little tired today. Stayed up watching our iHeart Country Festival presented by Capital One last night, but totally worth it. What'd you think?

1021 WDRM, number one for New Country. You know, maybe you've said to yourself, I would love to try to take that trip to Mars once they actually do it. What some people had to give up as a test to go to Mars that I would not do next.

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And how about Chase Matthew last night playing our 2026 iHeart Country Festival presented by Capital One? What a show. So much fun. Stayed up watching it. Make sure you recap it. Anything you missed, everything on the website, and you can still check it out on Disney Plus and on Hulu. 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

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If your wallet's feeling skinnier than that fence post, we're here to fatten it up with 1,000.

0: 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Lynn, I got your request to Kane Brown. 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
1: And I found a survey that I actually agree with. 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

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And I was talking earlier about the word of the year so far to describe 2026, stressful. I get it. I really do. But for me, music is always that thing that kind of just brings me back down, you know? John Party and his latest can

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1: Maybe I'm at my computer figuring out bills going, where am I going to get the money this time? Now I know.
0: Helped him out big time. 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

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And it's May 3rd. You ready to look back on this day in country music? See what happened through the years. We will look back next. Luke Combs right now. It's Fast Car.

Brownsville's number one for new country, 102.1 WDRM. And this song from Ella Langley, Choosing Texas, breaking some records. So it's been out for 27 weeks, 22 of those. It's been on the top spot of Billboard's Hot Country Songs chart, placing her seventh all time. If she gets two more weeks, she will tie Florida Georgia Line's Cruise. And by the way, happy birthday to Ella Langley, Choosing Texas. Just when

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1: Have a great weekend, and thanks so much for taking us along with you. 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

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And congrats to Tucker Wetmore. Found out last week that he is the ACM New Male Artist of the Year. I don't know why they announced that so far in advance of the show. Why not tell him at the show? But congrats. Oh, no.

0: 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It's 5 o'clock somewhere.
1: It's always on 5 in Margaritaville, come to think of it.
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And I'm Dusty. Thank you for listening. Have a wonderful Sunday. 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And of course, love, peace, and chicken grease. Never sweat the small stuff. Lanco Now, greatest love story.